0: Right, correct.
1: 122nd District, PSA 3. Numbers are 58401 and 58401.
0: Receive, thank you.

0: 567.
1: Man, could you raise Tom 1 and Sam 1 and let them know this detail inside and outside? I both terminated. Thank you.
0: Tom 1, Sam 1.
2: Proceed. Thanks. All traffic. 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
3: Sam 1, receive, sir. Well, read Andy, receive.
2: Excellent, Andy, receive. 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
4: Tom 4, have all 1 squad, 2 to 10 personnel, switch over to N Mary Van and stay in the area of stateside bar.
0: All units receive.
5: This is a Lutheran resume. Can you please shut down special event squad?
4: Please make that announcement for you shut down, please.
0: Receive all units still out there. Special events one has concluded. You can switch over to M. Mary Band for any further business, but that's repeating. As of now, special events one has shut down. Inside and outside units can resume. The event has concluded. Anybody still has work out there, switch over to M. Mary Band. 978, time is 808.
2: Thanks, Rita.
0: Thank you. Have a good night, sir.
6: Yeah, thanks for your help today, and the command post is not closed yet, so I'll be switching over to that.
0: Proceed, sir.
3: I want to speak for all the units that still out there on the coast, saving equipment and their equipment.
0: All units still on the post, make sure you have all your equipment.

person with a weapon at 4506 Leaper Street. He's been found at assignment. He's a black male, about 17 years old. Light complexion, curly hair, 6'2". And a black ski mask, black jacket, white t-shirt, black shorts, and black sneakers with stripes on it. Male is carrying a knife. He was last seen on Gillingham towards Oakland Street.

black male, in his 30s or 40s, little haircut, dark black shirt, gray pants, armed with a butcher knife, walking on the highway towards Oxford Circle. Speeding in the 15th District, person with a weapon, Roosevelt Boulevard, Oxford Circle, black male, in his 30s or 40s, low haircut, dark black shirt, gray pants, armed with a butcher knife, walking on the highway towards Oxford Circle. No further information.

0: pair, black black shirt and gray pants, armed and knife, and walking on the highway. That's repeating in the 15th. Person walking on Roosevelt Boulevard.
1: Yes, ma'am. We checked the cameras for that vehicle, highway containing was at before. Were you able to locate that vehicle?
0: What vehicle is that now?
1: If I'm correct, you're the one. They're doing an escort, and they wanted the vehicle off of 95 ramp.
0: That never came over here. We don't learn about it.
1: Receive, thank you.

Number for Hispanic, my white shirt, gray shirt, his arms out of a white Kia with a P tag. John Mary Andy 6900, that's Subpoena 26, District First of the Gun, 24 AP North 3rd Street. For Hispanic, my white shirt, gray shorts. Also, firearms out of a white Kia, PA tag of John Mary Andy 6900, that's nothing for this.

this one gun 2100 West Estelle Street for large group of juveniles on the highway, possibly armed. That's repeating in the 39. First one gun 2100 West Estelle Street for large group of juveniles on the highway, possibly armed. There's nothing further.

All right, my 15th District Court of Explosion, Dittman and Cotman. See my call in reference to a loud explosion heard. Speaking of the 15th District Court of Explosion, Dittman and Cotman. See my call in reference to a loud explosion heard. No further information.

0: photo explosion in the area. Let's read in the 50s. One other one photo explosion area. Devin and Cotman, there's nothing further.
1: 7-8-7-6.
0: Northwest, is there? Northwest. 39 commands requesting that we activate the ERT. I received that. About how many kids did you save out there? 250.

District 20 in Ontario, in all Rock North ERT units. I'm in about 200 because of

0: you switch over to special events for me, see if we still got the dirt bikes rolling?
1: I do believe special events 1 has concluded, sir, but I will check special events 2.
0: Thank you, ma'am.

0: Stand by, I think I need you guys in the 39 foot house. Stand by, let me double check.
1: On, if they can go over, it'd be greatly appreciated.
0: Received, sir. Alright, do you need a special event, too? Alright, from Cough 4, I need all the dirt bike units that you guys have on here to start up to the 39th District, 20th in Ontario. Activate a Rock North ERT for a group of about 250 juveniles refusing to disperse.

0: 七二三。
1: 七二三。
2: Yeah, I'm moving that shooting scene in the 39th. I'm a few blocks away from 20th and Ontario. I'll be there in a few minutes.
1: Charlie 5, receive there.
2: I'm looking for dirt bikes.
1: Receive, I'll go back over there and check now.

0: Charlie 5, what was your status?
1: Charlie 5, they're still at Lemon Hill. They're trying to coordinate.
0: Charlie 5, I'm receiving.

0: Eyvallah.
1: Proceed, hold on, Michael.
2: Yeah, I believe that John in the 39th activated the ERT, so we can keep our dark bus down here right now for Irving.

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They're shooting at the house from the rear. They're shooting at a 14th person with a gun. 7219 Ogonta Avenue for a Hispanic female, about 5'4", black and gray sweatshirt, and a 50-year-old black male wearing a white shirt. They're shooting at the house from the rear. Female complaining, I'm not further.

between Hartfield and Murphy Department for both your blessers in the silver file that are completed. And I'll get in Hartfield for black and white t-shirt shorts. The silver file, I'm going to complain about what G is. I'm pressed.

Okay, on Broad Street, two black houses on another mill. That's repeated in 950. First, we're important, Reese. Give me on Broad, two black houses on another mill. That's repeated.

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0: Listen,

162 Argyle Street, female calling, unknown world, call,

First down by 2015, so I'm first down all the Guinea Heart Rules and I found it. In 2015, so I'm first down all the Guinea Heart Rules and I found it. My second district, prison screaming, 6162 Argyle Street. A female screaming for help. The screaming in second district, prison screaming, 6162 Argyle Street. A female screaming for help. Is that a first?

Semi, the second district, my criminal purpose, with a gun, 7801 London Street, the Northeast London Arm. And then she grew up blackmail by all last time with a firearm. That was in the May, and I was outside of the business.

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It's a black male, all black clothing, I want to find this older than leather male. The second district, Chris Fillion, 70-1 Langdon. Black male, all black clothing, I want to find this older than leather male.

Pacific Coast 11, 2749 West 11. Black female, silver shirt and jeans. Oh, no, no weapons. 722nd Pacific Coast 11, 2729 West 11. 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Oh, no, no weapons.

0: 39, going for a shooting at 2-6 in Allegheny, also 2-5 in Allegheny. The 39 came for a shooting, 2-6 in Allegheny, and 2-5 in Allegheny, the flash.
1: Texas Day, we have officers on location. It's Cooper and Mel now. Cooper, take him to Temple.
0: RJ Northwest, Scepter's on location at 2-6 in Allegheny. They're going to be found at Scepter's scooping the Temple.

It's District 311, D1 on Long Ridge, 711. I'm now teen shirt, dark pants, and with a stick. Press 11, 6101 Ridge, 711. I'm now teen shirt, dark pants, and with a stick, threatening customers.

0: Give me RTC units on the AM, server to East, Prophet 26, out of reference to a personal gun, just see if our camera at Dawson and how to pick anything up to prevent 7894 on personal gun, 2263 North Tower.
1: Yeah, 7-3, so I got stuff you guys, so we'll get it on East Fifth Street. Now we're just waiting for me.
2: I'm waiting for something to get back to me. He's checking. Go over to East, please, to 7894.
3: RTC to Mario Kart.
0: Thank you.
1: Actually, it's going to be 3200 block of 25th is what they're saying.
2: 3200 25th,
4: okay. Jason, give an address. 3212 North 21st Street, the resident, after that resident, sat at the present hour. Not sure if they went back on the way, but I'm not.

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Still making threats over people setting off fireworks. 22nd, Chris, I'm team. Still making threats over people setting off fireworks.

0: Whatever, 22nd, 29 West Road, I'm found. 22nd, press over to 27th, 29 West Road, I'm found.
1: That's 103 Street. I'm found. I'm repeating 2-5 years responding. President 11, 4000 Point of Reed Street, I found.

I'm gonna hammer. 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Last seen on towards Washington. That's in the 17th first weapon, 1012 South Colorado, for a black and white headscarf, armored a hammer, broke into the house, last seen on foot towards Washington.

dust from a hammer breaking windows. 17 Special Weapon 1012, South Carolina. Black female, red scarf, or hammer, broke out windows, waistband, Washington.

No blackmail. Approval from Dove. Thank you, sir. Putting King Silverton, 39 South Miller. No blackmail with a blue moon with Dove turning into a film.

0: on a 16, corrected 19th District, 5454. Even for the front of the first floor, it's going to be a tall black man on a 5'5" wearing a white shirt, threatening a female inside, again in the 19th District, 5454. Vivek Devon, report of a first floor gun. It's a black male about 5'5" wearing a white shirt, arms. He's with a black female about 5'9" wearing a gray tank top. Outside, Mickey's first, nothing for him.
1: Thank you. First floor gun, 5454 Vine Street. Black male, 5'5" white shirt. I want to follow him. He's with a black female with a gray top. 19th, press order gun, 5454 Vine. It's an old black male, about 5'5" white shirt. It's with a black female with a gray top. Males aren't wearing gun making threats.

0: male x-ray. This female said she lost her sister in the area by the bathrooms over by the family zone.
1: Right, anybody near the family zone by the bathrooms? Anybody near the bathrooms by the family zone?
2: Zebra 3451, I'm here now, check it out.
0: Sister's supposed to be wearing a red hat and glasses. 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
1: 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Committed a V10, escort her down to the medical center. 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
1: Norman Hill, Wind Reunited.
0: Okay. You have no flesh, arms, and there's a medical complaint. This is PN 27, first one down 905 with Erie. Medical complaint, Russell, Black, you have no flesh, arms, there's nothing further.

sober and 248 West Loudon for Black House Automatic Entry. It's repeating a 25th sober again at 248 West Loudon. Pursuing on the plan, I got a black mom with Black House Automatic Entry.

0: Well, the drone over the concert site, is that our drone or is that somebody private drone?
1: UA 7. That's going to be us if it's red and blue and the stripes.
0: See, thank you. Just want to confirm.

0: course, that 25 Mulberry Street funeral home. 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Black man, no further description outside screaming for help. No further information.
1: And 25 Mulberry Street for a male screamer for help. 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A male screamer for help. What? How are you?

17, pushing the button, 21 and 9, Carpenter, 52 black miles waiting on the highway. One's on, there's no flash, nothing further. First word on 2109 Carpenter Street. Got two black males fighting on the highway. One of them's armed. There's no flash. They're speeding at 17th. First word on 2109 Carpenter Street. Got two black males, no flash. They're fighting on the highway. One of them's armed. There's nothing further.

Sunset Revolution on the 9th Street.

好，来。像你在说就是那，我发现那个，他经常那个，他总是这样。

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0: Yeah, 3A, sir. Just trying to tell you about a found stabbing in the 17th New Kirkton Dickinson.
1: Yes.

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The white Lexus, Pennsylvania detective. Mary X-ray, Larry, 2074. And flash in the 17th district, black male. 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But in a white Lexus. Mary X-ray, Willie, 2074.

0: Vive, sei fácil, foi o meu, né? Do we have a drone in the south? And hovering about to be where the weather station is?
1: That's correct. I already confirmed they got one up right now.
2: 37,

You are the best, or they are the best.

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1: Street also came out the service house. The mail.

Also came out perfect. 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Street also came out to serve his house. The male, armed with a sword, threatened a female complainant. No further information.

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1: We have a rest on 30th Poplar.

0: Injured, are we okay? Officer injured, is he okay?
1: If they have a Lemon Hill wagon available to meet on 30th and Poplar.
0: Not in two, whatever.

Palm and Honolulu, 20. Summit Park, Harvest. Spindle and Door, 2 on Black Mouse, the Black Mouse. 1 wearing a black shirt and jeans. The Garnishman inside. They're operating a white van, Pennsylvania tag of Zebra William at 9395. Says Broadway Progress, Utah 1, Henry Avenue, Apartment, Hillary 20.

0: Let's see what we want. We need to slow it down.
1: Anybody be responding to 30s and talk to us, hold up.

Yeah, have that wagon respond in the 30th and Poplar. Calm down 30th from Gerard.

17th Highway in progress, 2318 Washington Avenue. Yeah, a male who took a female's vehicle, the child still inside. It's a text call. 17th, robbery in progress, 2318 Washington Avenue. The male took a female's red Range Rover, child still inside. There's no tag, no direction.

9617 on a car stop at 24 on West Montgomery Avenue. They're requesting K-9 for an article search.

0: be a logical reference to the stabbing in 17th Newkirk and Dixon. The adult male victim is going to be stable. He stabbed 3 times. It was a negative result at 2109 Carpenter for the doer. He no longer lives at that location.
1: Okay.
2: 3 hours, that's same conditions.

0: 6-3-2. 8-1-6-3-2.
1: Sorry, can you repeat that?
0: Sure, it's going to be 8-1-6-3-2. 8-1-6-3-2.

0: So, I've been a 14-year-old male in Memphis. Well, I'm really breaking conditions since I have
1: them. Okay, so that's right. Just give me a bit on that.

0: Unless it's a disorderly crowd that we have over here in the 39, if we have a large group of people walking from the 1900 block of Ontario southbound towards the 22nd, could you just let them know?
1: Center and get them off vehicle and take it to 30th.
2: 037-61, I'll do it.
1: Not a routine, Cal.

0: Alright, call radio and NBC transmissions may never do in the area of 421 South Carolina. All radio and NBC transmissions may never do in the area of 421 South Carolina.
1: 27, good.

0: 对。
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0: Let's just keep you updated. The Wilkins stabbing victim, a Methodist. It's going to be a juvenile male. Superficial laceration to the eye. Nothing life-threatening. Possible scene at 1835 South 9th. Good cause and we're checking now. They're working through a language barrier.
1: Alright. Yeah, 3. Juvenile has a laceration of the eye. Not life-threatening.
2: Zero 3, please.
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0: A14.
1: I'm resuming from 24 on Montgomery. Alright, so we're on headquarters, drop all paperwork.
0: Alright, you need the numbers from it?
1: Yeah, I got them, thanks.

0: In reference to that gunshot victim that walked into Nazareth, we do have a scene at 6218 Charles in the basement. The gun is also on location. They're securing the scene now and contacting SIG.
1: Good morning. This is self-inflicted.

0: vice arrest.
1: Charlie 5, where's the shooting scene?
2: That's correct.

0: Yeah, 7:30 yesterday. You got a shooting?
1: A male woke at an address, shot in the finger. 6321, he draws in the basement.

0: 032 Schellmeyer via Earth Control complaining there that said she was abducted earlier today at 7:30 p.m. Just managed to escape her captor and make it home. It's going to be a white male with gray hair, 5'10", thin build, wearing a red shirt, blue jeans, was operating a black sedan on her model with a driver's side broken window, and supposedly it's possibly a Honda Fit Sport, black in color, with a Uber sticker on the front windshield. She got away under underpass, possibly under I-95. They're trying to find out. This occurred at 7:30, and she got home.
1: All right.
0: Off.
1: /15 attempt an abduction. 4032 Shamar. Red shirt, blue jeans, operating a black sedan with a broken driver's side window. Possibly a Honda Fit. 15/ an attempt an abduction. 4032 Shamar. Current older white male. Gray hair, 5'10", thin build, red shirt, blue jeans. Operating a black sedan, possibly a Honda Fit, had a broken driver's side window. Yeah, it's just reported.

0: just requesting if there are any drones in the area. 60th and Ellsworth, any drones in the area, 50th and Ellsworth by any chance? Looking for a black male, short hair, white tee, black pants. Took off reference to a last stop he had a warrant.
1: All right, I think they're done for the night, buddy, guys. Any drone units working?
2: What do you think your name is?
1: Yeah, they're done for the night. Yeah, Southwest is asking if you guys had any drones in the area of 68 and Ellsworth.
2: Yes, possible.
1: Fine.

specifically hadn't worked any prisoners of weapons, Kobe City, the group of Salsa ML, somehow it was bottles and knives. That's Lehigh and Orkney. Person with a weapon, the Hoagie City, the group of Salsa ML's on the highway. With bottles and knives, there's no flash.

0: Tim, can you just make an announcement to all the units that looks like the last game is ended? They put up the event is exiting out. Make sure all the officers help assist people to the exits, and we will have the officers on the outside perimeter start making their way out.
1: Exit out of the park.

0: 1933.
1: So they say, where's the stop? They're not opening the blow up gate. There's a huge traffic jam out here. Can you advise on that?
0: And what's the issue that he's having?
1: For 1933, they're not opening the blowout gate for the south exit, and they have one line of traffic coming out for all these people who are exiting the gate right now.
0: Alright, just advise, watch them reason. Once all the traffic stops coming out, you can start making your way up to it.

2500 Jackson. It's going to be drag race on a highway, multiple vehicles, possible car meet. 2500 Jackson, auto reckless, multiple vehicles.

0: 500 Jack, I'm going to take a pound it. Chris, on the Radcliffe, 3500 Jack, I'm going to take a pound it.
1: Hello?
2: Barney Jackson, auto reckless, priority 1, resume unfounded.

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1: Badge 6066, badge 6066.
0: 6066. Hello, Andy, what's your location?
2: 6066, walking up from Kelly and Session now, heading up into the San Francisco area.
0: Obviously.

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1: Advise all officers are accounted for and off their posts and making their way over to the vans.

0: and there's no one else out there, you could deactivate special events 2 for the night, have everybody else, the wagon switch back over to Central, and make a release. 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
1: Good night. 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
2: I'm just

District report of 6 to 7 gunshots heard in the area of 5500 Army. WP 14 District reports of 6 to 7 gunshots heard in the area of 5500 Army. No additional.

84th and Island, the Sys medics, Delco medics, on the yellow ambulance truck, and they're fighting with the passenger. 84th and Island, the Sys medics, the yellow ambulance truck fighting with the passenger, Delco.

A reference to the Christmas 11 Lehigh and Orkney. We're going to have a female stab one time under her left eye. She's stable. I also have the male doer in custody. I have a scene out there at Lehigh and Orkney. Just waiting to see that.

Good morning, sir. I'll be advised, in reference to the shooting incident we have in the 14th District, 5500 Artley, we have flash on the doors. It's going to be the occupants of a white four-door, newer model sedan that has tinted windows and a sunroof, possibly a Nissan. Have no flash right now on the occupants, but that's going to be a white four-door, newer model sedan, tinted windows, sunroof, possibly a Nissan.

0: Claro, eu vou ter o seguinte,
1: Yes, that's the restroom. We have a victim in our son.
2: Hey there, why don't you show up?
1: Five vehicle being that.
2: That's right.

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Or 7 is not.

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Black man with dreads, a green jacket, black shorts, pulling through the vehicles. Only 250 North Christopher Columbus Boulevard, protest in progress at one water. A black man with dreads, green jacket, black shorts, going through vehicles.

Bank District 17 to Market Purse with a weapon in front of Bank of America. It's a black man with a gray shirt and black pants, armed with a bat. 17th and Market, person with a weapon in front of Bank of America. Black male with a gray shirt and a black pants. Armed with a bat.

District, 221 Susquehanna. It's going to be a report of a robbery in point of gun. There was going to be two black males, first one with white shirt, the second one with white shirt. It's 221 Susquehanna, report of a robbery, point of gun. Two black males, the first one with the glasses and a white shirt. Number two, just a white shirt, nothing further.

0: US 22nd and Susquehanna resumes off of 22nd US 1, Auburn progress, 22nd and Susquehanna resumes off of
1: 2-2 on Susquehanna, Robert in progress, is unfounded.

6750 North number 5. 35th assist. 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

先生の声明。Northeast to Jay Joshua. I'm at the 9200 Boston Center. It's open process. BMW, Google, Fortnite. I don't know.

information. 7th and the same district will have a vehicle Magna Boulevard. So we have blue BMW X5. 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
0: Sir, can you call the desk?
1: Calling right now.

5052 Walnut Street. Black revolver involved. Melvin's late 30s, early 40s, a tracksuit. Occurred 200 block of South 51. It's in the apartment building on the block. A point of gun robbery. Door's going to be a male, late 30s, early 40s, a Adidas tracksuit. Possibly lives in the apartment building on the block.

0: 22nd District, Park in Progress, 7320 Algon Apartment 5, first floor. Knock light on the highway, and a Kia SUV came home to an open property. It's repeating 2nd District, Park in Progress, 7320 Algon Apartment 5 on the first floor. Knock a plate in. Open property.
1: Passing by 2nd District, 7320 Argonne, 1st floor, report of a burglary in progress. No complaints on the highway. Property was open when he came home. No flash. 7320 Argonne, report of a burglary in progress, open property, no complaint on the highway.

0: Clear state by 2nd District units found at Broken Progress 7320 Algon, resume on found it. Broken Progress 7320 Algon, resume on found it.
1: 7320 Algon Avenue. Broken Progress, resume on found it.

0: Is Western Cornwall the area, Phil? Did you have me switch over to Central?
1: Real time, current. Yes, sir. They're requesting you all Central, man.
2: I see you switching over.

149 South Beach, Louisville, Florida, South in progress, just occurred. It was a dark gray Acura RDX, Nathan Charlie Zebra 7077, no flash on the door. The vehicle's trackable. That's 2149 South Beachwood. Report of theft in progress had just occurred. Dark gray Acura RDX was taken. Nathan Charlie Zebra 7077, no flash on the door. Vehicle's trackable.

2149 South Beechwood Street. Somebody found it. It was seen in the court. 24th and Tasker. It's going to be a gray Acura MDX. Charlie Zebra 7077. No door flash.

First District found its best. 2149 South Beachwood, taken was a dark gray Acura RDX. Charlie Zebra 7077, no flash in the door. Last seen on retours, 24th Street. Somebody found a theft, 2149 South Beachwood. Taken was a dark gray Acura RDX. Nathan, Charlie Zebra 7077, no flash in the door. New information. Vehicles last tracked 25 and Tasker, 25 and Tasker.

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We couldn't get back in the rear, so hopefully drone can catch him or we can find a way in the rear.

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1: Come on with the pool. 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
0: Copy that.
1: Camera, what's up?

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1: We get number two, we're going to bypass number three until the other wagon gets back.
0: Copy that. We're heading to number two next, correct?
1: Correct.

which North Corner lift on East Westmoreland Street is a sheriff warrant. Number two is a sheriff warrant.

Jeff Ogle. Car police have a set on a motion of SK Apprentice. Your letter read 4640 8th Street.

0: I'll say we can actually go to three because Adult has a cage vehicle where we can keep someone in until the other wagon gets back.
1: See that.

0: 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Okay, this is the one we want to meet in general.
1: I copy that. 4-4 Whitney Ride.

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1: Door is cracked open.

0: 39 Rosie.
1: Yes, do you have 5 word respond to the location of 1914 South 22nd Street, please? I'm open on a warrant.

0: 5 Horse and Roof.
1: Yeah, that was you. Thank you.
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0: Jeff, I won. 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You can let it read 626 East Allegheny Ave.
1: Okay, you guys seeing anything?
2: 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Numbers are 54791 and 54791.
0: Received, thank you.
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0: Okay.
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sort of right-hand side, right forward, which has a secondary view, you can get a decent to the left of the property, to the right of the property.

The gas station is going on with an unknown weapon, smoke disturbance, 19th District, 4400 City Avenue. Person with a weapon at the gas station is going on with an unknown weapon, causing disturbance.

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1: Say bye.

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1: This is the family that just had, I believe the brother was killed.

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1: Professor Bass, 11:20, 36, C. Charles Street.

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1: Received, thank you.

San District 5031 Race Plus with a weapon of 5106. Black male, green shirt, black pants, on with a large stick, banging at the windows, making threats. 16 District 5031 Race Plus with a weapon of 5106. Black male, green shirt, black pants, on with a large stick, banging at the windows, making threats.

0: Well, if you were the top of the block, who's your lady?
1: Where's my house?
2: Oh, if you did. Who's prompting on your left as you come on to Marshall?

where we dropped off at CVS. I know it's red. Red sleeve jacket, black book bag, stuff off of 5 million bill with a hoodie. Still inside the store. Purchase at 33 on top grocery, where we dropped off at CVS. Blackmail 5 foot 5 million bill with a hoodie and a red sleeve jacket. Red. Still inside the store taking items.

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1: 3857 Harvard Avenue, Prescott, Regardless Service, a female complainant. Known to her black male, neon yellow work dress, gray shorts, black crocs. That's him getting married. Neon, a Nissan Maxima. Nathan, Charlie, 2701, no direction.

District 2703 Black Lake Place. I'm from probably was at Amazon. It's always short dress, red shirt, dark pants, and a silver Hyundai taking items. We're trying to take items. It's in the 8th District 2703 Black Lake Place, but that's a theft. 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We can watch through the cameras.

Number 608 to West Sargent Street, runway in progress. That's on the highway with an open property. 22nd District 1218 West Sargent Street, runway in progress. And it's on the highway with an open

other driver. An emergency call to time is of the essence, but time is of the excuse for safety. 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Homeland Security, it's everyone's responsibility involved. If something suspicious, take necessary action as warranted. 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Your priority for estimated time is 7:25 a.m.

0: Can I please have a set of numbers from the West? You can let it read 2410 North Marshall Street.
1: Three eight one.
0: Proceed, Captain.

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1: Proceed, Captain.

0: There's two more. Eight, number eight on the list. Adult warrant on North Ty Street, North Fifth Street. Number eight.
1: LT, can you just hold on for 1 second? Can you give the flag of the paperwork?
2: LT, that's the only one.
1: You good, LT?

2823 North 26, murder in progress. Black male through the front window of a vacant property. 39th District, 2823 North 26, murder in progress. Black male through the front window of a vacant property.

0: We're seeing, we're making out, because she says you only have a visual.
1: Yeah, we have a visual, because it's no longer a backyard. Because the last is in the backyard, but we have a visual 3 hours now.
0: Copy it.
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0: White curtains at the front window. No, I just in front of the property.

0: Last one on the list, number 9, North Marshall Street, an adult warrant.
1: District 12, 108 Academy Road, so I'm breaking in. District 12, 108 Academy Road, so I'm breaking in. Second party caller is a known female. Inside damaging the property.

600 South Broad Street. That's in progress. We have one location where some apprehension made. First District, 3300 South Broad Street. That's in progress. We have one location where some apprehension made.

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1: Jet 5-1.
0: Country 7-7, Commissioner, that's the premise. We're at 3345 North 5th Street.
1: Okay.

0: Yes, I was.
1: 5377 numbers for investigate premise. Again, that would be 4045 North Marshall Street.
0: Sir, thanks for the day. You guys will do the report back to your district.

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0: One good morning. We're going to be leaving the JJSC with one juvenile male heading over to Jack. Mileage is 144.

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1: Yeah,
0: morning, radio, you and yours. Make myself available.
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1: District respondents for Chris with a weapon, 5031 Ray Street, the original was unfounded. Again, 16th District, Chris with a weapon, 5031 Ray Street, the original was unfounded.

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There's District 800 League Street, Dunstan Progress, for a tall white male, red sweatshirt, and a short Hispanic male, white t-shirt.

19, this is 5807th and 7th Avenue, Brushwood. I'm going to some black girl, black complexity, short, black clothing. So 19th District, 5807 Lansdowne Avenue, Brushwood. I'm going to black male, light complexity, short, black clothing. Female complainant.

0: 24. North 41st, personal order from A. Andy's. Male with mental health issues. And with an unknown weapons of female complainants. In the section district 1124, North number 41st. I'm at A. Andy. First hold a weapon is male with mental health issues, possibly DK, taking narcotics. Armed with an unknown weapon, female complainant.
1: Sure, 70 or something, yeah.

0: the 19th District, 5807 Lansdowne, price order going to be on the 5807 Lansdowne Avenue, price order going to be on the
1: Thomas, 8220 Bartram Avenue. We have Wawa, sorry, Black Female Wear, All Black Clothing, Chest Flexible, Bartram, still location, and it's also just Captain Thomas at 8220 Bartram Avenue at the Wawa, sorry, Black Female Wear, All Black Clothing, Chest Flexible, Bartram, still location.
0: 12 is 8220 Bartram Avenue, permit that path of Wawa, Black Female Wear, All Black, two axles of item, still location. 12 District 8220 Bartram Avenue, Blue Reach Up, Wallace, Black, Female, White, All Black, two bags full of items, still on location.

0: Yes, I'm sorry. Also, if you ask a couple and they say R, can they come up?
1: I'll be out there tonight.

0: on the phone with her daughter while she was having some issues with her boyfriend, and they were shot at her over the phone.
1: Attorney for District 162 East Sharp Press, where the second party called of multiple gunshots inside for domestics. In the 24th District, 162 East West Sharp Press, where the gunshots from inside. Second party caller.

0: 6929 North Hutchinson Street, personal weapon. 2-9 male with mental health issues. Vandalizing the property was armed with a knife. 35th District, 5929 North Hutchinson Street, personal weapons. A 12-year-old male with mental health issues was armed with a knife. Vandalizing the property.
1: Crossed my 35th person screaming, 3rd and 2, from a second party for a male in a black sedan chasing a woman in a gray sedan, last seen eastbound on Jew towards front, non-verified. This is screaming, 3rd and 2, second party for a male in a black sedan chasing a woman in a gray sedan, last seen eastbound on Jew towards front, non-verified. He's caution.
0: 35th district, 3rd and 2, person screaming. Male driving a black sedan chasing a female in a gray sedan. Eastbound on 2 towards Front Street. 35th District, 3rd and 2, person screaming. Male driving a black sedan, chasing a female driving a gray sedan. Eastbound on 2 towards Front.
2: 35th, I'm on my way to a job, but if my officers get to that location, if they need me, I can just head over there. Just keep your advice.
0: So 3, okay, better.

If I have the one in route to Hutchinson. Okay.

Hotel 2, South Christopher, Crumbos Boulevard, Puerto Rico, South of the Wawa. All black clothing, carrying a black backpack with Red Bulls. I think also I cannot left. Christopher Columbus Boulevard, Smith Road District 602, South Christopher Columbus Boulevard, Puerto Rico, South of the Wawa. All black

39, Tishak Jellentown in Bristol. Arizona gone black male, black ski mask, black shirt, a green towel. The gun in his waistband. Following a male complainant on a black scooter. Led on Brunner. No further information. So the 39th District, Germantown in Bristol. Person with a gun, black male, black ski mask, black shirt, green towel. The gun in his waistband was following the male complainant on a black scooter. Led on Brunner Street. Best to be on the highway with the crossing guard.

0: charges him on two charges him on pound up.
1: Two charges, two charges on pound up.

District 45, 3812, the street so I'm breaking in. Domestic, a white male, heavy set, making entry through the front door. 8th District, 45, 3812, the street. I'm breaking in domestic, a heavy set, white male at the front door.

was assaulted by a male last night. No still location at Refuge and Roof. 19th District 417 North Sickle Street. Griffin Pride was on the first floor, female complainant. No male assaulted her last night. Male still on location at Refuge and Roof.

something. 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

0: Men with a light blue cap, blue shirt, taking items. 8th District, 9101 Frankfort Avenue, retail theft at the Wawa. Wash. A male with a light blue cap, blue shirt, taking items.
1: South 580, cruising with a sound up to an 18th District, person with a gun at 127 South 580, cruising with a sound.
0: 18th District, 127 South 580, person with a gun at 127 South 580, person with a gun at 127 South 580.

Nice little one, Jetson, Super Power 110. And then, running out, I had one black

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0: our location. 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
1: Receive, I'm going to switch over now. Thank you.
0: Okay.

And that is a 109 Arch person with a weapon out there loaded in the rear. Homeless black male in his 50s, white hair, camo jacket, black jeans, out with a knife making threats. That's on the highway in a navy blue truck. 79th District 109 Arch. First of the weapons, the loading dock in the rear. The homeless black male in his 50s, white hair, camo jacket, black pants, with a knife making threats. That's inside a navy blue truck.

Department B is in Barney for a female mail in dispute. He's possibly armed with an unknown weapon and flash. 19 person with a weapon 102 North Allison, Department B is in Barney. The female versus male, he's possibly armed with a weapon, unknown description.

0: Alpha 13, take 25 at our location at 4701 North Wilkins.
1: Okay. What's going on there, 25?

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1: Listen, about 15 minutes away, I don't know if you're pretty closer. Further over.
0: You're good. I can take it. No worries. Thank you.
2: Right.
0: It just says a female having a mental health crisis. No, no further. Yeah, 25 CRO is there. You asked.
3: 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Also, you can show UAS 11, home version available.
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0: Pacific.
1: So just be advised, the down there, we're on Route 25-0. Our female is on the line with us, call taker, so if something else comes out, you can just zip it in. We're standing right here, everything's okay. Question to supervisor.
0: Hi, everything.

Black Ford Explorer, unknown state tag with a partial pad 4, took off from 2 foot B 11, occupied by 2 black juveniles. We're heading to 35th.

23 Estua, Roosevelt and Godfrey, PX number 1847. Let me go out to golf run 2511. It's a blue Ford, operated by a black male juvenile, another black male juvenile passenger, last seen southbound on Roosevelt. Vehicle took off on 2511, it's a blue Ford Explorer. It's an unknown state type of Pat 4. Two black male juveniles, last seen southbound on Roosevelt from Godfrey.

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1: 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Also, there's

0: Good morning, sir. Show myself in John 2-0. One available using John 2-0-2.
1: John 2-0-2, okay. Good morning, sir. You're in partner.

They tend to create a loose retail thought from a lot of poor black males. Black. But a location, no direction. It's the 18th district, 38th and spruce. Not from Paragua, south of Wawa, full of black males, no, wearing all black, no direction.

0: on Fraser, first one goes on Salmon. I'm the other one, Fraser, East District, first one goes on Salmon.
1: Okay.

0: Vegas Valley, Southern Progress at 38 and Spruce. You can resume South Auto. 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
1: Southern Progress, resume South Auto at 38 and Spruce. 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

Five District. This is 2585. Fifth District, 223 East Rockland. I'm here at 645 Glory from location with some. I'm founded, 770, 223 East Rockland. Only a 645 board, if the location is from that's how I'm founded, 770.

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1: Rainier, one morning.
2: So we had a... I have a Marine unit come over. What's the dad going on?
1: Oh, he took us back to the station.
2: Is that the police department?
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1: Ah, that's hard for me. Thank you.
0: You're welcome.

information from state police. They attempted to stop a silver 2003 Jaguar for traffic violations. The tag was Nathan Van Robert 6005. It was being driven by a white male with a hat and a beard. He's middle-aged. He's racing southbound on 2nd from Race Street. Again, flash information from state police. Be on the lookout for a 2003 silver Jaguar with a PA tag of Nathan Dan Robert 6005. It was being driven by a middle-aged white male with a hat and a beard, last seen southbound on 2nd from Race. It was traffic violations.

to the second black male who's short, heavy set, wearing all business with all their brandishing firearms, take a breath. 31st of the gun, 2750, and fraud in front of Broad Street Tires. Two black males, one small, wearing all black, second one short, heavy set, wearing all black, they're brandishing firearms, making threats.

That's all the flash caution. This is a reflection in progress from Ron Horror Office on Ron for a male attempting to put a female on the side of a bird. Burgundy Dodge Dance. Okay, 7th reflection in progress from Ron Horror Office on Ron for a male driving a burgundy Dodge van attempting to put a female on the side.

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2101 Frankfurt. The wall, I'm looking for a white male in sunglasses wearing a gray hat and a multicolored bag and a black and gray backpack taking merchandise. He's living in Southtown, Frankfurt. Aception Promise, 2101 Frankfurt at Wawa, looking for a white male in sunglasses, gray hat. He has a black and gray backpack and a multicolored bag. Take him with some merchandise, listening to Southtown of Frankfurt. In the 39th, person with a weapon, 5532 Halton Street, looking for a female armed with pepper spray, no flash. Fifth, person with a weapon, 5532 Halton, for a female armed with pepper spray.

0: Okay, Kevin.
1: I am 7 out of 1900 West Hunting Park for a community event.

Air Progress from 35 Collier Avenue. Westbound Metro Black Shirt at back path through the contour. Clear for Air Progress 135 Collier for a white male red shirt, black shirt, back path through the contour.

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0: Delta.
1: Who am I to?
0: Just name. 5001 East Roosevelt. Yeah, counter. And an IDU, please.

time not seen, but this male was holding his waist. There's going to be a report of a black male with dreads, white shirt, blue shorts, naked thrust towards a female on the highway. It's not verified. Report of a person with a gun, Pete Barney at Huntington.

around the 26th. First one, like, on Beat in Huntington. It's on B Street near the school. For a black man with dreads, white shirt, blue shorts, making threats and holding his waistband. 26th, first one, like, on Beat in Huntington. It's on B Street near the school. For a black man with dreads, white shirt, blue shorts, making threats and holding his waistband.

0: 25th District for report of commercial robbery alarm 3137 North Broad. It's coming in from the Dawkins Management Group. Two panic alarms coming from the front register. That's repeated. 25th District commercial robbery alarm 3137 North Broad at the Dawkins Management Group. It's going to be two panic alarms coming from the front register.
1: So 25th District 3137 North Broad Street, robbery alarm McDonald's.

I'm just informing you of a vehicle that took off from one of my units, 16 Specialty 2. It is a gray Honda in stolen status with a BA tag, Mary Kate Zebra 6095. Also had some sort of like a Honda trim on the plate. It was last seen going across the bridge on Girard over towards the 22nd and the 9th District. You can let them know. It's regular stolen status. We don't have eyes on it anymore.

Mary Kay Zebras 6095 is installed status. It's a Honda swim around the plate. Passing across to Rod Race towards the 22nd and 9th District side. The bus approaching our stolen vehicle took off on 16 Cecil Beach. Nobody's chasing that vehicle. It's a Greyhound, Mary Kay Zebra 6095. On the plate, passing across the bridge on Girard Avenue towards the 22nd and towards the 9th.

0: actually taller in racks. 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
1: SMN is okay.
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1: okay. SMN is okay.

East Huntington Street, back in progress. One male in his 30s, black shirt, undertaking a motorcycle. So the 26th District, 2575 East Huntington Street, back in progress. White male in his 30s, black shirt, trying to take a motorcycle. So in the 12th District, 3071 South 70, person screaming, male assaulting a female. So in the 12th District, 3021 South 70, person screaming, male assaulting a female.

0: Charlie PSA. In the 15th, there's number 113, please hit the 2 card. Park on the flash on the back, make it a card. Charlie PSA.
1: Personal weapon is unmarked with a knife, making threats. Violating a restraining order is in the 15th District, 3332 Hartell. Personal weapon is unmarked with a knife, making threats, violating a restraining order.

7 District, 1913 Whitner Street. First of all, I'm going to get at windows that you all may have pointing at a gun or a BB gun out the window. One of my neighbors, 15 minutes ago, 13 Whitner Street, first with a gun. 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

0: the rooming house. At female 30 years old, short blonde hair, medium build, but cold. He walked up to the first floor. In the room guy district 2508, West Delta Street, purple with a weapon. At the rooming house is a black female 30 years old, short blonde hair, medium build, broken a window with a pole, female complainant on the first floor.
1: Well, this post number then is 6327 6th Avenue. It's okay, black male, 6 foot, wearing a camouflage shirt and black shorts, pink and green sneakers. Entering through the back block in the San Antonio District, from Virginia, 6327 6th Avenue, for a black male, 6 foot, wearing a camouflage shirt, black shorts, pink and green sneakers. Entering through the back block in the ingress hall.
0: That's 12th District, calling this hour. Someone breaking in through the rear back line. 6327 6th Avenue, a black male, camel shirt, black shorts, pink and green sneakers. 6327 6th Avenue, someone breaking in. So black male, 6 feet tall, shirt, black shorts, pink and green sneakers. 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

0: Okay.
1: District 1913, Whitner Street. Person with gun, resume on time. You're in the 7th District. 1913, Whitner Street. Person with a gun, resume on time.

at this 1311 Mount Vernon threshold of weapons. 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Male. Male green from the face. The district 1711 Mount Vernon threshold of weapons. The service of female complainants. Male green from the face. White male making threats. 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

runway in progress, coming through the rear door, an open property, second party callers. In the 14th District, number 30 East Rittenhouse Street, runway in progress, open property in the rear, second party caller.

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1: Okay, thank you.

0: 257 Dix Avenue, Commissioner Zasada, in 12th Avenue, Stonebrook, and in at 6257 Dix Avenue, Commissioner Zasada.
1: Name is the one, 3327 Dix Avenue, Stonebrook, and in 12th Avenue, Stonebrook.

Pleasure, passing flight number 10 person. Missing gender age 2614 North Bouvier Street. Spoken from a 9-year-old black male. He's autistic. Handed built. Last seen wearing a black shirt, pink and orange shorts, black sneakers, official white sneakers. North Bouvier Street, flashing the information. Wearing a black male, heavy built. Turn it down.

I responded to the report of a robbery along 2130 South Christopher Columbus Boulevard. He could resume his hometown of SAPD in the 3rd District. He responded to the report of a commercial robbery along 2130 South Christopher Columbus Boulevard. He could resume his hometown of SAPD.

on black male wearing all black. I had a black Acura out with a rifle. In the 26th District, Reese and South Carolina, that first one on black male wearing all black and a black Acura, pointed a gun, a rifle, or someone, not for information.

0: 12 coming in?
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0: Or 2, I'm sorry, pussy.
1: Can you drop call number 3171?
0: Or 2, okay.

Yes, in reference to that founding is child tender age the 22nd. Could you have RTC switch over? I will turn on switch to the 22nd, please.

to West Area, looking for a black female, black shirt, brown pants, armed with a knife, making threats. 255 Personal Weapon 740 West Erie for a black female, black shirt, brown pants, armed with a knife.

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It's in the 35th Screamer, 6629 North 8 for a male, white t-shirt with blood on it. Asking for assistance, possibly assaulted from a second party and unverified. He's crossing Chicago.

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1: Highway 37.
0: I-95 southbound, far left lane just before the Aramango exit. The center median has the metal partitions hanging into the roadway. Could you notify PennDOT? Put a priority on that.

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Yeah.

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West Roosevelt. I'm sorry, West Roosevelt Boulevard in Mount Street, 35th Street, Carstop, right here.

0: Zebra 3892.
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0: I'm at 27 from Poplar. Can I get a unit out here to take a report for an accident? Yes, ma'am.

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0: Yes, sir. I have some numbers for West Roosevelt and Front Street, 35th District, for car stop. I'll do this house as well.
1: That's another one, or?
0: I don't see the first one that was dropped. Do you have a decent number though?
2: Yeah, DCs are 54001,
0: 54001, 35th PSA 2.

Thank you.

District, Columbia First Order, 55th and Gerard Avenue, in front of Kitchen 55, Black Male Tan Outfit, making threats to shoot female complainants.

0: 5571.
1: I got a set of numbers for the new from calling at 1200 North 31st Street, Westfield.

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0: Hillcrest was on 55th and Gerard. Cuckoo Resume is unfounded. Again, 19th District Crystal was on 55th and Gerard. Resume is unfounded.
1: District 26 Force Note will be here. Russell, this is Johnson. A reach out located. No injuries. 26 Force Note will be here. No, 5782.

0: North of us, okay?
1: Alright,
0: sorry, Tina, thank you. Good afternoon to you as well.

0: procedure.
1: 7146, forgive. 7146, check.

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0: Person ID 15-1548, Pack Commercial Robbery Line, East Cash Express, come from the teller, hold up. 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
1: District Cars, 3 3 3 3 3 3 3 3 3 3 3 3 3 3 3 3 3 3 3 3 3 3 3 3 3 3 3 3 3 3 3 3 3 3 3 3 3 3 3 3 3 3 3 3 3 3 3 3 3 3 3 3 3 3 3 3 3 3 3 3 3 3 3 3 3 3 3 3 3 3 3 3 3 3 3 3 3 3 3 3 3 3 3 3 3 3 3 3 3 3 3 3 3 3 3 3 3 3 3 3 3 3 3 3 3 3 3 3 3 3 3 3 3 3 3 3 3 3 3 3 3 3 3 3 3 3 3 3 3 3 3 3 3 3 3 3 3 3 3 3 3 3 3 3 3 3 3 3 3 3 3 3 3 3 3 3 3 3 3 3 3 3 3 3 3 3 3 3 3 3 3 3 3 3 3 3 3 3 3 3 3 3 3 3 3 3

0: Kind of the number to the command post up here at Lemon Hill Fan Fest.
1: CP1, just let me know when you're ready to copy.
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1: Nathan 6 Andy.
0: I guess you need to say the radio. I'm doing multiple warrants. Could you send me a wagon to 4900 Wyatt Lucy for a prisoner? Should be at the agency out there.
1: All right, we'll do. Good afternoon, Stemball. Two persons unavailable without work as well.
0: Affirmative.
1: All right.

0: Is it the same as the female radio? I'm at 1953 Plymouth Street. I'm going to be right after the president's out there. In case we're Christmas, we're Christmas, why are we so
1: Six Andy. But he's not there, but I see some FBI agents on a couple other units out there waiting to transport. Wagon or a two person unit to meet up the agents out at 400 while losing the transport.
0: Nathan, you need to give me a call when he gets a chance, please.
1: Sure thing. Nathan 680.
0: Nathan 680, I got that one.
1: I'm just working something out for you.
0: Nathan, if there's anything, I'll let
1: them
0: know.
1: Alright, you're welcome.
0: 501-1953, we got 20 people out here.
1: Alright, receive it.

0: 4,900 arrivals, and how many prisoners do they need transported?
1: When I have a strike force car going out there, you can disregard the needing of another unit at this time.
2: Oh, that's right, thank you. All right, get away, disregard from Nathan 1. They already made arrangements so that unit can resume. Thank you.
0: Okay, received. Thank you.
2: Okay. Unit 14, 7253 Oregon 7, reply the person screaming. Possible female being assaulted, followed by juvenile, no flash. 7253 Oregon 7, 14, reply the person screaming. Possible female being assaulted, no flash.

gonna be Bonnie. No one black male, black clothing. 228 North 6 to 8 and 19th, I'll probably be pushed with the gun upon my D Barney, so I'll probably be known black male, black clothing on.

14th, 79th Germantown, with the person screaming. Support of all the black female, all black fully armed with a knife. Possibly accompanied by a black male with a ski mask and black clothing. In the 14th, 7970 Germantown Avenue, reported to be a person with a weapon. So, older black female, black clothing, armed with a knife, accompanied by a black male ski mask, black clothing.

0: night of the 412.
1: I'm going to pass about around Walsh and Robinson. There's a little two-car hit. Looks like there may be injuries. Could you have someone go over there to that sector? Thank you.
0: All right, we'll do it. Thanks, guys.

0: or whatever.
1: Good afternoon, sir. Show me on the board, please.
0: Sure thing. Good afternoon to you as well.

0: No, I'll tell you this.
1: Hey, can you hold me out at 3413 Front Street? I want a security check.

If you're doing anything to drop, call 146-1153 from the 35th. 2935 North 2nd Street. Yeah, okay, I'm only Luke from East. Just trying to see if this is impossible to help the person who called, or are they talking about in relation to the 14-year-old?

0: 14 3 Park, Marshal Robbie Farm East, Cash Express, Pulse 1, Mass.
1: Rudolph Falls, 1548 Park, Robin Falls.

0: Switzerland.
1: 180.
0: Good, sir. Are you looking there for me for 701? I'm using route to 4935 North 2nd. Yeah, I'll do a call back to see who's that actual person that's going through this crisis.
1: Yep, I'll do a call back right now.
0: All right, thank you.
2: Sir, what else do you think?
0: No, you're welcome.

0: No mental health issues. It's just grandmother wanted to report her granddaughter missing. She had not been, and also had not made it to the location. Can you dispatch a vehicle out there for me, please?
1: Yes, sir. Thank you. Sir, 106.
2: 106.

0: line wide and go from my end, but you good?
1: Good. I must push the button or something. I apologize.
0: No problem.

0: Delta Foxtrot Sierra.
1: Good afternoon. Can I get numbers for security check at 3151 Market, RCS?
0: Negative.

0: Zoom Charlie.
1: Zoom Charlie.
0: Yeah, this is you out there that's missing a set of keys to the city vehicle. If you haven't, give me a call.
1: Anyone missing their keys for the city vehicle? Okay, don't try anymore.

was last seen running through the alleyway on the direction. ATA 502708, Wolfman breaking in black male white t-shirt, last seen running on the direction in the alleyway, male complaints on location.

0: 效果不是吗？
1: AP North Marshall, it's an asking for help in back. Possible mental crisis, 35th, Presbyterian 48, 18 North Marshall.
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0: Reading street availability. Can you tell me car stop number 6700 at Essex Avenue?
1: Good agency. William for Andy.
2: Good afternoon. I'm available. Broad Street South.

0: Yeah, he was waiting for another unit. He was waiting for another unit to back him.
1: Is he?
0: Sir, why don't I have people figure out for this second priority that came out there?
2: Are you sure you were?
0: Sorry.
2: This is one. If the other units have not found their location yet, they have to wait their arrival. What's it?

Everyone looks like they're on Broad Street and Loudon. So they're about 5 blocks away. I'll let you know when they get out there what's going on.

0: Being purchased to read 5731 Musgrave, apartment 802. About the service and stop. Now making threats on the open line. 14th person screaming 5731 Musgrave, apartment 802. 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Now was there making.
1: Thank you.

and got 65 feet of tire. Commando flash, one making threats with bombs, implied Nazi. 12 persons become 65 feet of tire.

from the gun first, and they road rage incident, black male gray eye testing attack at Nathan Dan Kate, 45-20. Making threats towards a female on a red foot of the camera racing on shirts. Fifth, threats to the gun shares and mate. Road rage incident, black male gray eye testing attack at Nathan Dan Kate, 45-20. Making threats of a firearm towards a female on a red foot of the camera racing on shirts.

0: I'm not going to be here also, okay, try to get the person's information if you can, and then we'll try to get this over to you.
1: You want to know where to rescue now?
0: I'm fine, you said Section V over by the White 10 American Heart Association, what do you have?
2: Just a few more volumes, I believe that you have, and it's just great places.
1: If you want to rescue.
2: Hey, what is the location number for you in SF?
3: What was the location for that? Because they have they're trying to give us to.
2: He's on the radio with them. So. And rescue's on location, correct? Yeah, there's a member of the fire department here. He's going to have VMS and director then. So we're waiting for the, what about the food's more favorite? The 50 bench, correct?

0: Okay.
1: I'm going to have a command. You can use Lemon Hill and Sedgley if it was this location.
0: Thank you, sir.

0: location, like a street location for me to drop the numbers.
1: Hi. How are you doing, Bev? This is in reference to the hospitalization that we had with the facility. Females intoxicated. She was relocated to the medical facility at the ACS.
0: I got that, sir. I'm sorry. I can't put it inside his head for the location. But I need a numeric address.

0: Fisher Ave is a black female wearing a white shirt, black pants, armed with a knife on rock. That's repeating in 35th District. Person with a weapon, 434 West Fisher Ave. Black female wearing white shirt, black pants, armed with a knife on rock.
1: West Fisher. Black pants on the rock. 35th person 11, 434 West Fisher, black female white shirt, black pants on the rock.

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0: Hi, Samantha Second, Postal 11, 1718 Griffith Street, Oklahoma City Domestic. See the rear apartment, got a suicidal female possibly armed with a knife, making metal threats. All possibly high on narcotics. Female possibly with a knife, making suicidal threats. Also high on narcotics, nothing further.
1: For the person with a weapon. In the rear apartment, possible suicidal female off the knife on flash. Second District, 1718 Griffith Street, report of a person with a weapon. Possible suicidal female off the knife in the rear apartment, no flash.

Yeah, 6-3 with 8.

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1: William 66.
0: You're not going to discuss that.
1: Okay.

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I've been wearing black and white clothing. For the compliance, LG, split unknown direction, nothing further.

communication is enough to resolve any situation. Police officer should not do anything to escalate the situation. Use of distance, rubber time, and communication is critical. Slow the situation down for more time to continue communication and develop options. Also, Homeland Security is everyone responsible to get involved. See something suspicious during your session, warrant from the police radio. Other critical possible need current time now is 501. Yeah.

0: CF7.
1: Yeah, to go radio, you're in department. Make the UAV level cover my door.
0: No, receive a certain death. Doing Chiswell.

Focus for 22 to Holland Avenue. It's going to be flash information found in the theft of a vehicle. Give it the last 7 minutes. Swim by two known doors. A black male with short hair, accompanied by a white male with long hair and beard. No clothing description. It's a 2001 black Jeep, no model or tag. Under rush to travel, nothing.

0: Ernie, you were here, sir. 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Isaac 30, I believe.
1: U.S. Let me see.
0: All right, thank you. South Associate, you're trying to please.

Yeah, likewise here. What were you requesting? All right, did get that. So you're gonna have to get new equipment though.

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Someone tossed me onto a flash. 3631 Amber, person with a gun at the rec center. 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

0: Okay. Romeo, it's 113 Germantown Ave, safety check.
1: Sure, I got you. 27-3222 with Oxford, a political rape in progress. So white male said he was assaulted, no flash. 3222 with Oxford, a political rape in progress. Correction, this is a white male, he was assaulted by a black male, white shirt, nothing.

in 2018, the non-accused is a person with a large group of juveniles fighting on highway sticks, which is cleared as a crowd 18th and done.

in 2018, the non-recumbent is a person with a large group of juveniles fighting on highway sticks, which is cleared as a crowd, 18th and done.

District 2036 South Amber to report a person with a gun. With a known female, possibly Army Condor Snow Flash. 2036 South Hamburg in the first reportable person with a gun. With a known female, possibly Army Condor Snow Flash.

0: maybe just for a second in market for a little person to go and, you know, be assisted on nothing for them. Yeah, 740 on East Carson. See you next week.
1: Goes over to Mary. We have Mert team before you close by. The ignition was Mary from my Mert team. Close by, please.
0: Yeah, I went across all the majors.
1: We call up. You said, no shirt, short haircut, right? Black pants.
0: Well, they said we no shirt, a white male, no shirt. It says East.
1: White male appears to be homeless, stopped in front of the 7-Eleven at 2nd Market. Let's see if I can get over here.
0: All right, see, he's caution.
1: He does appear to have something heavy in his right front pocket.
0: All right, receive. All right, data center use caution, San Fernando Barney. Maybe he's got me up by the 7-Eleven. Something really protruding out of his pocket. Abuse use caution. Unsheltered person would use caution.
1: Now, well, then I set the cops with me. We're going to make contact with the sheriff.
0: All right, RC, thank you. We also have separate police with them. We're about to force the channel.
1: Send 7-Bar.
0: Proceed, sir.
1: This guy's got a lighter that resembles a firearm in his pocket. There's no actual gun. He didn't resume anybody else. Myself and Seth, they want to do it.
0: All right, RC. All right, data central from San Seven Barney. The false firearm is a lighter. In the shape of a firearm, so anybody know the location of result from San Seven Barney, they're going to handle it. Let me see. Going to mark it first with a gun. On location. Once again, second and market, first with a gun. Non-location resumes to be handled by San Seven Barney, time 5:42 p.m.
1: Seven Barney, Seth is going to grab the paperwork on this, I guess, for a fact. You can put me back. I'll resume patrol.
0: Seven Barney, you're going to resume. It's going to be handled by Seth. Somebody's going to raise up on us.

0: my 15663 Jackson, South of Harvest. I'm now calling Murphy 2E, 2026 Bond, Black Honda CRV, the PA tag, Nathan Frank Pat 549E. Eagle's on the move being tracked in McHale, Sir, and Whitaker via air tag. It's repeating 15663 Jackson, test in progress. I'm now clear off 3, 2026 Black Honda CRV. It's PA tag, Nathan Frank Pat 5498. Eagle's on the move being tracked in McHale, Sir, and Whitaker via air tag, no further.
1: T, test in progress, 6623 Jackson. Alright. 15, test in progress, 6623 Jackson. At 5490, it's being tracked to Mount Calif. C3 Jackson. Fingers of 2026. Fingers of 2026, Black Honda CRV, Pennsylvania, Dagger, Nathan Frank, Pat.

Burke 15 came in, they possibly towed that vehicle from 7100 Milner. And somebody just check and see if it's sitting on a Toast Cars lot.

Anthony, Seth, 1610 Wadsworth. At the DTLR, the juveniles came in, stole items of flight. One other direction, no flash, 14, that's 16.

Hey, Bobby Alarm 1293, Franklin Mill Circle. Cold heart track, audible, duress. Hey, Bobby Alarm 1293, Franklin Mill Circle.

0: Person with a weapon, 4818 North Marshall Street, unfounded. That's shooting in 35th District. Person with a weapon, 4818 North Marshall Street, is unfounded.
1: 18 North Marshall, residence on fire. 4818 North Marshall, person with a weapon, residence on fire.

0: 7-2-6, I'm on the roll. You have one right now.
1: President Obama, 35th District, that's in progress. 101 East Alameda, at the Alameda Plaza Shopping Center, is going to be at the Burlington. Hispanic female wearing a ponytail black shirt, 13 pants, black bag full of items, blasting to going towards Young World inside the plaza. That's repeating the 35th District, that's in progress. 101 East Alameda, Alameda Plaza Shopping Center at the Burlington. Hispanic female wearing a ponytail black shirt, dark pants, black bag full of items, blasting towards Young World and Father Plaza.

0: got 7.
1: Did you have a driver here?
0: The front desk just needed one of the night commands to call the desk, but I think 26 took care of it.

Titans have 26-12. East will be more. Armor number one. Burn 8, Jeep Cherokee. Tiger Mary, Nathan John, 8885. Black Mount, Black Hat, Black Hat. 22nd, 26-12. East will be more. Armor number one. For the Black Mount, Black Hat, Black Hat, number 6, Burn 8, Jeep Cherokee. Swing attack, Mary Nathan. 8885.

0: game. There's going to be a group of people on the basketball court, all armed with guns. This is going to be the 25th district, one of a person with a gun. 5th in Allegheny, a group of people on the basketball court, all armed with firearms, nothing further.
1: Basketball courts. It's a group armed. There's no flash. 25th person, no 5th in Allegheny. Basketball courts.

0: Prudente.
1: Carmen City, come in.
2: Ma'am, do I have a march for FIFA going to the City Hall?
1: No, we weren't aware of that. You said you have a march coming from City Hall on to what, Nana Hill?
2: No, ma'am, I'm asking. I got a report on Central Bend that there is a march coming down the parkway. I'm just trying to find out what their final destination is.
3: 2AS1X, that's correct. They're starting from the 17th and Parkway, and then they will be ending at City Hall.
2: I received, do we have an approximation how many people?
3: Right now, it looks like about 1,000 people. It's in preparation for tomorrow's game.
2: All right, proceed. We do have personnel over at Newark. Well, the U.S. and our escort in this march will they remain in place until they ground this first.
1: This march can reach out to Charlie 100. That's Charlie 100.
2: All right, send this to me, I receive.

0: and a white female near the white box truck stealing items. Sitting in the 5th District, that's in progress, Port Royal and Ridge Avenue, U-Haul Company. In the rear, two black males and a white female, no further flash. Near to the white box truck, taking items, no further information.
1: Two black males and a white female, near a box truck, taking items, 5th, F, Port Royal and Ridge, U-Haul. Two black males and a white female near the box truck, taking items.

26 F Hope and Gerard. 1 Gerard to Green Subaru, Pennsylvania Tiger Mary, Kate and Barney, 1035, was taken with Keith. They're flashing a dealer. 26 F Hope and Gerard. 1 Gerard to Green Subaru, Pennsylvania Tiger Mary, Kate Barney, 1035, was taken with Keith. 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Waste 10 minutes.

0: person would have been at 5th and Westmoreland could have zoned with unfounded.
1: Westmoreland room is unfounded.

那好的，稍等。9 5 0 0 0 0 0 0 0 0 0 0 0 0 0 0 0 0 0 0 0 0 0 0 0 0 0 0 0 0 0 0 0 0 0 0 0 0 0 0 0 0 0 0 0 0 0 0 0 0 0 0 0 0 0 0 0 0 0 0 0 0 0 0 0 0 0 0 0 0 0 0 0 0 0 0 0 0 0 0 0 0 0 0 0 0 0 0 0 0 0 0 0 0 0 0 0 0 0 0 0 0 0 0 0 0 0 0 0 0 0 0 0 0 0 0 0 0 0 0 0 0 0 0 0 0 0 0 0 0 0 0 0 0 0 0 0 0 0 0 0 0 0 0 0 0 0 0 0 0 0 0 0 0 0 0 0 0 0 0 0 0 0 0 0 0 0 0 0 0 0 0 0 0 0 0 0 0 0 0 0 0 0 0 0 0 0 0 0 0 0 0

CDs, can I get Southwest LCD, can I get security check number 2900 I want that one?

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3: Morning. 1035 is staying with the keys in the flash and building up in a shack while facing westbound on Hogan Road.

漫长的长征。Don't come to trauma, then don't police turn around to the PU with one man back, where you'll be fine for

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0: 35th, 5328 North Comeco, put a person of weapon. Little male, arms on, no weapon, no flash, 5328 North Comeco, in the 35th person of weapon. Put a male, possibly a contractor, arms on, no weapon, no flash.
1: It's about 7:10 is when I wanted to take off.
2: Yes, sir.
1: One of those is going to have to come, and then there's the Chromecast is going on down there. We're going to go with the traffic supervisor, and we're coming down 15 from City Hall.

0: outriders that we have? Do we have two or four?
1: Oh, yeah, sorry, yeah, we have four. Rich and Ed came up.
0: That sounds good.

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On the highway, no flash. Be down on Rockland, a person who's been grouped for juveniles, no flash.

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0: Unit 904, 21-year-old suicidal female. This person is screaming hospital case, Unit number 4, 21-year-old female.
1: Nine, top six, on location, PDU, 5373.
0: Receiver, sorry, don't forget 578.
1: Thank you, sir. We'll be switching back over to Central.
0: Oh, you're welcome.

0: we'll hop here around the middle at 30th Street, okay?
1: Yeah.
0: Doesn't go there.

Greenson, the 35th District, responded to a person with a weapon, 5328 North Main Street, Utah Family District, PN 35th District, person with a weapon, 5328 North Main Street, Utah Family District.

5:38 Federal, reportable person with a gun. It's reportable white male, slim bill, black hair. It's black footwear, arm. Shotgun, side of the gun, GMC terrain. Not defensive in jail, the vehicle is moving at 8874 that's parked on the sidewalk on Hanson. Slick back here, change to black pants, black footwear. State Thomas, a gun, accompanied by two other white males on flash, supposed to be loading a shotgun, son of a black dude, green pass, in Tagalooie, and 8874, which is parked on Madison.

18 North Myrtlewood, report of a person with a gun, 72 males. First dark complexion with a red and black t-shirt and jeans. Two males, one is dark complexion with a red, black t-shirt and jeans, number 10 t-shirt and a Adidas Vince.

0: Yes, ma'am. Someone just returned a lost wall to me. I'm going to make my way down to the lost and found. Is that still near the Welcome Center?
1: Easy one, though. We're just trying to verify that for you. CP1, that's correct. They're supposed to be in that area still. So.

0: Yeah, we're about the CJC where they bring in the prisoners. The opposite side on 13th Street.
1: Yeah, I'm right here at 13th and Fulbright. We're ready to roll if you want.
0: Oh, yeah, just make a left and I'll lead the way. I'll call it.

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1: Yeah.

0: 06187. I just wanted to say that the foundation officer is going to be the last call.
1: Alright. Anybody else want to close the drinks? This is now the last call for the foundation officer.

0: 6672.
1: 6672.
0: It's making hand calls in the zone. On the drone. Over the main area. I don't see any red or blue lights on it. I see a white light flashing.
1: Yeah. What is out there?
2: US 1X, over that location?
3: US have nothing to make over the main area.
1: Back location?
0: Standing in zone B. By the missile of Ultra, looking up.
1: Over you.

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0: Sorry, it's Manny Mel, navy blue shirt inside of a green minivan.
1: 45.
0: Gordon and juveniles in the area. Weapon. Supposedly, it's Manny Mel, navy blue shirt inside of a green minivan. Gordon and juveniles with a taser, nothing further.

0: We got 1408 North 23rd Street for 11 shots coming through ShotSpotter. That's 1408 North 23rd Street. 11 shots.
1: All right, 1408 North 25, is that what you're saying?
0: Affirmative, sir. North 25.
1: Appreciate it. Your property, you respond?
0: That's not a negative. That's not PHA property.
1: I understand.

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2: RTC 2-4, you got it.

Ritchie County scenes on O'Malley in the first floor of the residence. 14 some break-in 13 County scenes.

0: 二位申请这张。Hello, please have a black charger stolen status. Take off on us. Last seen Joe and North Dunham Fox from Allegheny.
1: Echo, sorry, we just sat down and fueling up.
0: Listen, turn to see that. Thank you, sir.

0: Alright, looks like they cleared it for you. And, someone said the 13 had it northbound on the boulevard from Fox after you came over with it, so. I think it was the north on 25th and 2nd 50.
1: Boulevard surveying with negative results.

0: 22nd found a shooting scene, 14-14 North 2, 5-10 casings and a vehicle struck. No injuries reported at this time. 22nd, shooting incident, 14-14 North 2, 5. 10 casings in the Iowa and vehicle struck. No injuries reported at this time.
1: I think I saw that somewhere. Thanks.